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0: We are clear of Twin Lakes and Route 2 on

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I need you to come into service to 224 West White Oak Street at Lossworth Auto Parts for a possible structure fire. Caller advised they were driving past, saw dark gray smoke coming out of the back of it, couldn't see any flames.

0: 6, for dispatch. This is subject out back, burning in the barrel. You can cancel everybody.
1: 21. Dispatch, let's go by. 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

0: Sam and a piece of plywood that has not been treated. So I told him just be careful. 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
1: Right, 24.

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1: Go ahead.
0: The traffic stop. Holmesville Road. Right here at the moment. All four Charles 862. All four Charles 862.
1: Copy, Paul 4 Charles 862. Can you repeat your location?
0: Owensboro Road 54, right at the limit.

0: Dispatch, copy, Kentucky OL, for the operator. George 26198366, George 26198366. Got a passenger name and state of birth, you can copy that too.
1: Go ahead.
0: Dylan Wells, Dylan, David Young, Lincoln, Adam, Nora, Wells, William, Edward, Lincoln, Lincoln, Sam. State of birth, 10/27/2001.
1: Copy, Dylan Wells, 10/27/2001, and a George, 261-9836-6. Your return on that.
0: Yes.
1: Oh, well, it's back to Courtney J. Greenwald of Hopkinsville. She's in force, no restriction.
0: Well, I've got a social on the passenger too, if you need it.
1: Come in.
0: On the well subject, 25-3508-8517, 350-98-8517.

0: better return on that social.
1: Go ahead.
0: That was actually Dylan J. Wells out of Carulian, Mississippi. Driver's license in force, no restrictions, kind of prior for speeding. Stand by, I'm going to verify Boston 29 for each.
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1: That's 10-4.
2: 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I'll be 98. Verbal on the fire plate.
1: 498, verbal 2013.
0: Okay, 10-4, request log it, dispatch. 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

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I think it's going to be Van Andrews.

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1: Kenya Road with a white Toyota van out of state, 2054.

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0: 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Is that better?
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0: Brandenburg Road and the bypass. Brandenburg Road and the bypass on Nora 9 King 008. Nora 9 King 008.
1: Copy traffic stop, Brandenburg Road and the bypass. Nora 9 King 008, 2118.

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1: SAM 16780200, Terrell Parrish out of Litchfield, valid in 4. Looks like he's got 3 priors, DUI first, speeding 16 to 25 over. No liability insurance, total of 6 points. He is valid. Your tag, it says insurance, yes, on a Chevy Cobalt 2008 four-door white to Terrell Parrish, expires 8/31 of 26, stand by, checking me 1.

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0: 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We're back in the county.
1: I got a county on WK.

Med 6 to dispatch. 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We're clear. Oh, correction, we're out at Twin Lakes.

Specialist so far and Med 4, coming service to 4173 Thumbing Road, 4173 Thumbing Road for 43-year-old age female car bus. She believes she's having a stroke, spinal cord, struggling to move her right side.

0: is your second page coming through. 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
1: Well, 62, if you ain't left yet, I'll be there in a second.

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Receive the call, Rivers 2, male walk in with a flashlight, hard to see, right at the edge of the median, close to the roadway, right before the 115 eastbound.

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1: I've been on from the 112 to 119 and back. 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

0: go ahead.
1: Dewey's Trailer Court, Caneyville, Dewey. Yeah, first trailer on the right. First trailer on the right, confirmed.
0: Copy, Dewey's first trailer on the right, attempt to center 2031.

0: able to copy.
1: Grayson County EMS, did you just try to come back to us? Your transmission came across broken, not unreadable.
0: Are you able to copy?
1: I got you now.
0: 45-year-old female released from Norton facility yesterday for CHF. Woke up approximately 40 minutes ago with right side of facial droop, slurred speech, her right arm drawn up, facial droop, numbness and tingling in lower extremities. Blood sugar was 148. Her pressure's fluctuating between 180s over 90s and 90 over 60. She's in and out of Bigemity. Pulse ox has been running 100% on 2 liters.

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1: Four, go ahead.
2: Oh,
1: 10-4, she's taking Adderall and clonazepam, but I don't know how much of it.
2: Marijuana.
1: Also, if I was an officer, he'll be in rep.
2: Okie dokie.

0: 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He knows that she's taking that in the clozapine. He don't know for sure if she's overdosed or not, but we have a medical officer in for we face wax one.
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0: 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She's sitting on the couch, like Lincoln Navigator out front. Says she's also taking Valium and Suboxone, Adderall, and Clozapine for seizures.
1: Everyone, 3 miles up.
0: Okay, that was 29.

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Said they haven't called them, they dispatched first, then we'll call, tell them now. 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

Official Litchfield Fire, all Litchfield Fire Command Service activated smoke alarm at Core Mark, 1055 Salt River Road. Said they haven't called them, but they were going to after they called me. Said that they're supposed to dispatch first. I'm now second page, 7051.

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0: 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Ned 4, did you have traffic on county?
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1: Management advised they're going to be working on the cooler most of the night and probably will get a couple more alarms before they get through.
0: Does that mean signal 8 on the alarms then?
1: Yes, until further notice.

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1: 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Come back to 06 Jeep Liberty red color, measure to a Selma, Sulphur, Litchfield. Registration's active, final's active, red number for insurance.
0: He's not through the register, I don't want to look at him.
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0: 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Around the 7000 block, Falls Referral has got a call. There's a truck that's gone off in the ditch just before the 12-mile marker. Caller about looks like a Ford F-150 at its flashers on.
1: Route 3 is ready.

0: dispatch, was your caller involved or is it third party? 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
1: Supervisor, just want to make you aware, for my CR has already ALS OHRH again. ALS OHRH coming from room 7, taking a ventilator, going for an overdose, 411.

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0: bypass the South Main. Advisors, I got on a scooter. He's in the travel lane going the opposite direction. I'm afraid somebody's going to hit him. Got a flannel shirt on.
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MedSurg, taking the service to 102 Watkins Woods Drive, apartment 140, for a female, early 70s, she's laying in bed, incoherent, requesting ambulance.

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0: Oh, okay. Patrick said 102.

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0: Received a call from the resort hotel down at Paul's Rough. Worker there requested a deputy. Male subject is coming in from room 11 and exposing himself to her and making her feel threatened. She's asking not to, and his boss, her boss is wanting her to have him removed at this point.
1: Cool.

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0: that's domestic, maybe come to service to 140 Samuels Road, 140 Samuels Road, 94-year base female, BuzzFeed. I've had a couple procedures done, lethargic, not responding very well.
1: Touch Smith, okay.

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0: I got a call reference to a subject that lives on Banner. A Caldell Jr. subject. The city drives a silver GMC Terrain with a temporary tag of Edward 139315. They believe the tag is expired and says he doesn't have any insurance on his vehicle. It is currently parked, but they want to make us aware.

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1: Command 3. Command 3, go ahead.
0: We're going to be transporting one patient non-emergency to Twin Lakes.
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101. Can you respond to 2888 Summit Road, reference to a domestic in progress? A female has been assaulted. Saying drew hot sauce in her face and then assaulted her, broke her phone. He's outside now. He drives a gold Cadillac DeVille.

0: 2 status.
1: Family says that yesterday in the day, but she was a little more lethargic than normal. When we arrived, she was awake and alert, able to answer questions up to her normal mentality. Her vital signs of blood pressure 192 over 84, pulse 68, respiration 16. She has a SAT of 97% on room air, and her blood glucose is 193, and we're about 3 minutes away.
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1: You're welcome.

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0: Is that a non-injury accident, the 95 westbound before the Caneyville exit? It's going to be a semi that rear-ended another trailer there with their blasters on.
1: You're getting one, drive again, please.
0: Got a non-injury accident, the 95 westbound just before the Caneyville exit, a semi rear-ended a trailer with their blasters on.
1: Out.
0: That's negative.
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0: Paul Road and Maroon Ultima. 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
1: Where is this, bud?
0: Make contact with the owner of this residence. It says her mother is there currently. Asked her not to go inside, but she said sure she wasn't. So that if you get there, you can go in through the basement door. In fact, there are three little dogs inside.
1: Yeah, four. Go ahead and get a Carson. Put them on standby. We only got two coming in through.

suspect to all sparks and fires. You need to be on standby. Standby for 2840 Summit Road, 2840 Summit Road. It's going to be a residential fire alarm. Got two from East Grayson en route now. It's us, 3-2, standby.

That's Southwest and 5. 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It's 2840 Summit Road, 2840 Summit Road. The residential fire alarm. We've got two from East Grayson and Route 9.

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1: 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Got no answer from Clarkson. You a minute, Page, but still persistent?
0: Let's hold off and let us get on scene and see what we got.
1: 10-4, 369.

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0: You want to come on around me, lead the way?
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0: Clarkson, 8th Grayson County Command. Are you all 10-4?
1: Clarkson, this is 702. Yeah, I think we're 10-4. I think 12-1.

0: 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Galway. Yeah, he's taking a wait. Copy. Fall one.
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0: We're going to be clear to Summit Grove. It was a false alarm. 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
1: Yeah, the day. 6 pole, 6 pole, 6 pole, 6 pole, 6 pole, 6 pole, 6 pole, 6 pole, 6 pole, 6 pole, 6 pole, 6 pole, 6 pole, 6 pole, 6 pole, 6 pole, 6 pole, 6 pole, 6 pole, 6 pole, 6 pole, 6 pole, 6 pole, 6 pole, 6 pole, 6 pole, 6 pole, 6 pole, 6 pole, 6 pole, 6 pole, 6 pole, 6 pole, 6 pole, 6 pole, 6 pole, 6 pole, 6 pole, 6 pole, 6 pole, 6 pole, 6 pole, 6 pole, 6 pole, 6 pole, 6 pole, 6 pole, 6 pole, 6 pole, 6 pole, 6 pole, 6 pole, 6 pole, 6 pole, 6 pole, 6 pole, 6 pole, 6 pole, 6 pole, 6 pole, 6 pole, 6 pole, 6 pole, 6 pole,
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William 111 62 608 William 111 62 608 William 111 62 608

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1: Go ahead.
0: The vehicle comes back on that 2014 Ford Focus White. Looks like to a Kelly or Dayton Walter Mills out of Litchfield. This is expires in 27 in Churches, NSR. Break. Driver is at Dayton Walters Mills out of Louisville. Driver status is in force. He is clear. Go ahead.

admit that, but... Return a patient back to 67 or...

0: 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We're going to be en route to Hard Springs Road.
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1: 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I'm in that gray area.

Fire Department has come to service for a possible heat stroke. 51-year-old male, 201 Sims Line.

0: 01 Sims Lane, 201 Sims Lane. 51-year-old male, been outside most of the day. He's back inside now, but they think he's having a heat stroke. Go ahead, Mid 3.
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0: 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I'm gonna be in that area. 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
2: 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We're going to be out at this residence.

0: 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I'll be tonight.
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0: 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And he's watching his stress, and we're about 3 to 4 away.
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0: 118, dispatch traffic. I'm going to be across from Litchfield Police Department out with a white Mustang. It's going to be Kentucky 47, Nora 9, John 911, repeating Nora 9, John 911.
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0: 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Go ahead. We need to clear there, signal 4, that traffic here.
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Medical alarm. No contact with her at this time.

0: 7-11 to dispatch.
1: 7-11.
0: Can you hit the page again, please? Somebody get somebody around with the truck, and I'll go. I'm going POV from my home. Did you say it's just a lift assist?
2: Residential medical alarm. I was unable to make contact with her. I do not know.
0: Well, I'll be around POV. If I could get there with the rescue truck, please page again. I'll be around to the residence. POV.

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Have now 1867.

is this, Dispatch? Go ahead. Patient says she is fine. She has a phone in her eyes and she just couldn't get anything on the phone, so she pressed the alert button. I'm going to check the bottles and I have an ambulance en route. She said she don't want to go nowhere because don't feel like she needs it.

0: 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She's there, she hit the low button on the site. By accident.
1: 10-6, dispatch, we're going to be available, no need for EMS, accidental activation.
2: 10-4, 18-9.